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1: Not knowing where they come from, among other things. He says you should usually wait. Let them to get an appreciation of who they are and where they come from before you ship them off. What do you think about it? I remember when we were much younger, that was what used to happen. You see your colleagues, you know, you're in secondary school or you're in JHS with them. When they are done with JHS, mostly they go. But when they are done with secondary school, then they go. There are people who believe that at that stage, they are pretty much aware of who they are or where they are coming from. And you don't lose them totally. Burn your eyes, better look the other way. You can try, but you'll never forget your name. What do you think? We'll hear from him and then also speak to an educationist as well. We'll love to hear from you, our listener, as well. Another thing we'll be talking about, we'll take you to the Ashanti region. We're still seeing posts, wound to me, sentencing reactions. There's a planned vigil for Chairman Wound to Me. They are showing their solidarity. To me, who is currently serving a 20-year jail term

0: We'll also talk about what we were talking about yesterday. That's funny. We'll talk about what we're talking about yesterday. Do you fear God? We'll continue from where we left off yesterday when it comes to our experiences in the various senior high schools. It's my core. Or SHSs or O levels, among other things. X in the box, cause ain't nobody checking me. This girl is on fire. We have other conversations coming in. As well, so stay tuned in. That's what this morning is looking like here on the Morning Star. Like I did say, the gentlemen are seated, and so we're getting ready to bring you what the papers are reporting. We want to be sure that you are updated as you go about your activities or head to work. Let's get into the newspapers now.
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0: not buying Valco. Workers' accusation claims false. CEO top officials fingered. Then doctors remove key lodge in farmer's skull while separating fight at Jessica.
1: What did you say?
2: I think what? I saw
1: a key.
0: A key.
1: Lodge in the guy's skull.
0: Motor key.
2: I think two riders or so were fighting. Yeah. I don't know
0: and
2: how
0: he was going to just intervene, separate them, and then it happened.
1: This is your cue not to go and separate any fight.
0: Thank you, my dear.
2: We cannot encourage,
1: I beg you.
2: We cannot encourage that.
1: To
2: as
1: put
2: well.
1: Yourself in, at such
2: yeah,
1: a...
2: Yeah, of course. Look at your safety, but we cannot encourage
1: please,
2: that people
1: I beg,
2: look
1: I'm
2: on
1: saying,
2: when...
1: I'm not saying look on. I'm saying put your safety first.
2: By the way, you sounded...
1: Now you that...
2: You look on when people... I mean, bruh, somebody will have
1: can
2: always...
1: Can you imagine... Blunt key is blunt.
2: Yeah.
3: It's
2: very, very unfortunate. But you see, like you mentioned, it is not sharp.
3: Yeah.
2: So for something like
1: to penetrate and be
2: that whoever
1: spell.
2: Did it is very wicked.
1: Yeah.
2: Jesus. It's one of the reasons somebody will go and rob with their scissors will have a very long jail term, and you may not understand. But what they understand how wicked you can be to the extent that you use scissors or blade or
1: I cannot even
2: anyway.
3: As we speak, there is a very big trouble brewing in Ashanti region, as one said to be specific, where a young man, two of them were accused of stealing 4,800 cedis, and they were subjected to severe torture. In fact, they were tied and beaten. In the process, the mother of one of them showed up and says, no, that's my son. No, this cannot happen. It cannot be that my son has stolen the 4,000 that you are claiming, right? They didn't care.
1: They killed
3: one of the boys.
1: Hey!
3: And now, the opinion leaders... In fact, the mother insisted subsequently that where they said they claimed the money had been stolen, there was a CCTV camera that had been fixed. They should go and review. They went there and then the boy never even showed up. They killed him. Now, the opinion leaders in Asamasi, and that's why I'm making this public, are attempting to make this home affairs.
1: No. Home
2: affairs. Yeah,
1: usually that's
2: what happens.
1: You have claimed their life. You want to make it home affairs. You lie.
3: So the police must move in as quickly as possible, round up everybody involved, because it's become one too many. A graphic reporter here in Tessie, he had gone around 10 p.m.
1: The police
3: to buy
1: assaulted him.
3: The police,
1: they said he looks like a thief. Can you imagine?
3: And then assaulted him. Police.
1: And they say that he looked like a thief. Like, please have a look.
3: How do they look like a thief?
1: It's just like, you know, not to make light of it, but someone say, "Hey, you don't look like Gun."
3: Yeah.
1: So I should be walking with hot kinky on my head.
2: You don't look like an ever. I don't know whether they mean it to be a compliment. You see, when they say it,
3: you only see it in a raffia palm or something.
2: No, you see, when they say it, and you like,
1: walk
2: I get that a lot. You don't look like ever. And in their mind, they think it's a compliment.
3: It's not.
1: How does a thief look?
3: Exactly. So they've killed a young boy, just like that. They've killed a young boy just like that. So the police must move in. This instant injustice, whatever.
0: Well, now, some more stories here.
1: Okay.
0: Ghana's tallest man, Awuchi, dies at 33.
1: Ghana's what?
0: Tallest man.
1: Awuchi.
2: You know him?
1: Where is he from?
2: Oh, I've seen. I don't know where he's from.
1: Was it the guy that did the story on? The guy that did the story on.
3: Yeah.
1: The documentary.
3: So, grandmama stepped in.
1: Oh.
3: I took him to the Tamale Teaching Hospital. In fact, the original diagnosis was that he was going to lose his left leg.
1: Oh.
3: But after going through everything that they did, they felt that, a surgery could fix it. So he had undergone successful surgery and everything. He was doing very well. And then all of a sudden, the unthinkable happened. Yes. He's no more.
0: Hey, so rest in peace.
3: You know, it's a condition, right?
0: Yeah, it's a condition.
3: Yeah. That height is an abnormal height. Yeah. So it's a condition that gets you to be... Yeah, in the past they were worshipped like gods, because people didn't understand what they were.
0: Final story for the archives. Life Care Technology donates 5 million Ghana medical equipment to Mahama Cares. Now that's it for the archives.
1: All right, any other papers, gentlemen?
3: No.
1: Hey, just know like that.
0: I think the daybreak is there.
1: Okay, it's fine. It's okay. Our listeners are updated. Mm-hmm. Enough.
3: Isaac is here to bring you call today.
1: Thank you very much for joining me with an easy preview segment. I'll go for a break. When I return, call today will come up. All right, stay tuned then.
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2: Birthed in 1876, standing resolute in 2026. 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From 1876 to 2026, 150 years of upholding the rules of law, the Supreme Court of Ghana. Together, let's honor our past, celebrate our present, and define a just future for all.

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1: 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Coach was doing the very good experienced players to pray. Look at Yemi Dramani, playing African Cup, playing World Cup, have good experiences than at the day of you and other players. We need to use the bad materials, use the good materials and pray that tomorrow match we can win 2 goals against the Burkina Faso, 2-0 against the Burkina Faso. My position is depending on the coach, the selection. Go do a very good selection for a Ghanaian. I mean, the Ghanaians love the football, our hard game. The goal that the coach has doing the good. Sorry, bro, for no fun. So, coach, doing a good selection for Ghanaian players. I think the Ghana will qualify for the next stage. For next stage, because the Ghana have the set players. The set players there. I mean, the Dramani and look at the selection. Change the look at this player. He call Okwajemai and bring Ansara for playing the serving position. It's no good at all. Unless we use the good materials, good players, and so because look at the Ivory Coast and Ghana. Ivory Coast have experiences, more experience than Ghana. And Ghana and go coach has good using good good players support the Ghana. Ghana will win tomorrow match 2-0 against. You know, I know. The only thing that's why I'm saying is the coach are using some 220 players, but they're using experienced players. They're still there. Ghana still have experienced players, but they use those players to play tomorrow match. Ghana will win the match.
2: Very very painful, man. Very very painful. Some referees after games they not supposed go out. They're not supposed to go house. Because a man go see foul. You go kick ball. He go just stand. They look like mumu. If you kick ball, na yellow card. It's everywhere. Whether you be... See, the main thing for this game be say... The main thing for this game be say... We are robbed. Well robbed. Very, very well. Every single thing our player do. Na foul ball. The ref no allow the game flow. Whether na foul, no be foul. The man go blow. Evil just fool this man mind. Then just plan say, then go rob us this night. And then succeed like, then rob us.
3: What was wrong with this game? Starting with the fact that for Nigerians to get tickets, it was a problem for all of us to get tickets. We eventually got tickets. And where we did, na Nigerian supporters side. And somehow, these people still enter where we sit down. So my question is to CAF. Why will you allocate a number of seats to Nigerian supporters and you still sell these tickets to the opponents? But that is not why I'm here. This is the worst. I've lost my voice. This is the worst officiating I have seen since I became a football fan. We did at least nothing less than 10 fouls. Hakimi committed at least 4 fouls. No card. Not even a warning from the ref. Not even a warning. This will not be saying that because now my country, they play. Oh, it's not done in football. It's not done. Not even a warning. And each time we have the ball, each time we are in attack, touch ground, they don't blow whistle. Immediately, whistle has gone up. Terrible officiating. You will say you are kingdom of football. If you are truly kingdom of football, you do not need to buy the officials, the refereeing officials, for you to win a game. It was very clear and evident today. First foul. You give my defender a yellow. What do you intend to do? Kill the entire game. That was an unnecessary card. And that's why I want to say, this match go hard us to win. For a game, for a tackle that early, for a foul, for a game as big as this, a semi-final, you let it off with a warning. If you are an actual coach, a referee, you let it off with a warning. But no, be like saying don't tackle anybody before then. No, just

0: you give up straight yellow. Straight yellow. If I continue talking about this officiating, I'm not going to come up for here. That's one. Two, I know that what killed this game was the fact that Wilfred did not play. The entire formation where we don't need places from group stage to quarterfinals to here, everything just scatter. Everything just scatter today. And the man is fit, though. Did his feet God, go for a yellow card. Star
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A positive Tuesday mindset can turn ordinary moments into extraordinary results. Keep your focus, trust your journey, and let Tuesday bring you one step closer to your goals. So you know it's Tuesday, eh? And Charlie, I motivate you with some Tuesday quotes this afternoon. This is Star 103.5 FM. It is Sports Digest. My name is Joes ADZI. And yes, we outside. This afternoon, we're talking the 2026 WAFCON. Women's football on the rise. We do so much for the Black Stars. But if you go out there and ask some more of people, if you know the Black Queens are playing the WAFCON, we do so much for the Black Stars. And do a little for our Black Queens. They're going to be in action tomorrow. We hear from the coach. Hear from Ataka Chantal Boyhlocka, who would obviously be leading the lines attack for Ghana. Attacking midfielder. Well, today we'll talk about Commonwealth Games and finally Ghana has won a medal.

short put, came in short put for Ghana, so we'll get you that, get to listen to our medalist Zainab Issa. It's a big feat for her, it's a big feat for Ghana. At least we are on the medal table, we have something. Look at what's coming up today as well for Ghana. And yes, don't forget that. The transfer season. This is the market day. It's the market day for our footballers. And a lot of moves happening. We can confirm to you that Zidane has been confirmed as the head coach of the French national team. Talk about transfers, big moves being made. Chelsea going after Danny Welbeck, the old man, and then Jordan Henderson, the old man as well. Hey, experience. But Alonso, Chelsea were in action some minutes ago. The game ended some few minutes ago. They won that game. And definitely we'll talk about the transfer window. We'll look at Real Madrid. And is it right? Is it right to go back in for the man Jose Mourinho? And the boys that they've been linked up with. Yann Diamande move to Real Madrid is imminent. Yann Diamande is surely on his way to Real Madrid. What a big move for him in there. So we'll talk about all these and more right here on Star 103.5 FM. Welcome, welcome on board once again. Show is live also on Ultimate, live on Empire FM in Takrady, on Zeps FM in Zabila. My name is Jones Adizadai. This is the Sports Digest. And pretty shortly, I'll introduce my man, Brekese GH, and then we'll get into the discussions for the day.

0: Right now, let's get into the action for today. Let's start with the good news. The good news that has come from the Commonwealth Games, where yesterday we saw that great work coming in for our athletes, and who obviously represented that in short put for para athletes. Yes, para athlete Zainab Issa won Ghana's first medal at the ongoing Glasgow Commonwealth Games in short put T57. That's a category T57, and she throws 8.65 meters to win silver in women's T57 short put. Congratulations to her. But here's a woman speaking after that one in there. Obviously very, very proud, very happy to put Ghana on the world map.
1: Many ajepa because me for competitions for the medal the buffy a year good by way yes one for many ajabrosu because come away from me by be that the first time and I made a badges as the one medal. But that will be the on my Ghana Empire Bomb with the time a cheap doma boy and the moon in a sick. Now Empire Bonnie say, yeah, the buffy, you know, be booby. Say, a year no friend, a year rare. Look, I mean, won't be that if you're damaged, you come on, just a machine. Because come away from the first time, I'm Miss Media Buggy. That's it.
2: No,
1: but you. Oh, nay, who be any? But I'm a Daniel Pano. Now I say, my Basaka crab, but no Miss Minnie said, but all Miss Medan, dear, me room. When you say, Nyanko Pan, don't be shimpa, magic. Say, a dinner be sue, say, dinner be sue, when you say, me come home. It's not me why we shimmy. The American children in Anna say, Meda will be assi. President or the Mebaha, the president, yes, I'm Cindy. GOC, Meda Munina say, Senor Omoa, and Ka Glasgow Haminimha, committee member, a Omo, Amo Ding, Omusika, Omachitai, Omon Pai Bo, and a ne, Miss Mijina Hamikutas, and Mike Wea, make us say.
0: That was Zainab Issa. Yes, she won Ghana's first medal. Talking about medals. Well, Ghana has secured another medal. Yes, Amadou Mohamed defeated Elise Tolbridge on points in the 55 kg quarterfinals. Yeah, of the boxing. Yeah, so it means that he has also entered the medal zone and is